the deepest darkness and wrestled with gods. Ride the noble harness, ring cats and dogs. 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
2: Have you ever been in that situation where you're just like, you just wanna take it off?
3: Take it off.

75 pellets of mescaline, 5 sheets of high-powered bladder acid, a salt shaker half full of cocaine, a whole galaxy of multicolored uppers, downers, screamers, laughers, also a quart of tequila, a quart of rum, a case of beer, a pint of raw ether, and 2 dozen amyls. But once you get locked into a serious drug collection, not that we need it at all for the trip, the tendency is to push it as far as you can.

0: like one specific human trait like a woman could have, what would you like in a woman?
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1: And you know who I want to thank? I want to thank me. For believing in me and doing what they

0: Before you go, there's something I want you to have.
1: Oh, it's beautiful. But wait a minute, isn't this...
0: Yeah, yes it is.
1: But I thought the old lady dropped it into the ocean in the air.
0: Well, baby, I went down and got it for you.